0: inside the world's most famous circus. The real balancing act is off stage.
1: It's so big and it's so much pressure, and we take more risks.

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And I've noticed something fishy is going on.

0: Okay, that is it for us this week. Our crew on the house is Emma Godmere, Benjamin Lopez-Steven, and our senior producer this week is Derek Vanderwijk. Technical production by Miguel Plant. I'm Catherine Cullen. Thank you so much for listening.
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2: 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But what happens when someone falls in love with one?
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1: 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And then it's Day 6 with Brent Bambury.
5: Canada has chosen to defy the U.S. administration and the world has taken notice. But Canadian businesses will pay the price. Charlie Sykes talks about the cost of defying Trump and why it's still so rare. Today on Day 6.
6: This is CBC News. I'm Addie Ryan. Memorial University says it has cut 107 jobs to reduce its costs. Details were released yesterday in an article published in the university's newspaper, The Gazette. The CBC's Mark Quinn spoke with MUN President Janet Morrison.
7: So this week was really difficult. The last years have been difficult. But necessary.
8: The university's president says the cuts are necessary to strengthen Memorial's financial stability.
7: I would argue that for too long, Memorial has been living on the edge in a state of financial precarity with lots of insecurity and unpredictability, and that's not good for anybody.

by Jean-Philippe Rameau, who said, "When reason and instinct are reconciled, there will be no higher appeal." True dat.

You just heard the ever-brilliant Tafel Musique Baroque Orchestra and Jean Lamont with the overture to Dardanus by Jean-Philippe Rameau. Come on into the classical part of your day here with CBC Music. I'm Julie Nasralla, and you're now listening to Tempo.